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1: With SRN News, I'm Keith Peters in Washington. The U.S. military said Tuesday that it carried out strikes on Iran following the crash of an army helicopter near the Strait of Hormuz that President Trump blamed on the Islamic Republic. U.S. Central Command said on social media that the strikes would be a proportional response to unjustified Iranian aggression. Iranian state media reports that the explosions were heard on Keshem Island in the Strait of Hormuz. A bill to provide nearly $70 billion for immigration enforcement narrowly passed the House on Tuesday and now goes to President Trump for his signature, fueling the administration's deportation agenda for the remainder of his time in the White House. On Wall Street, the Dow by 86 points, the Nasdaq dropped 250, the S&P lower by 19. More details at srnnews.com.
2: In the War of 1812, our nation fought and won America's religious freedom. Today, that constitutional right is being assaulted once more from within.
3: Religious liberty and rights in general were under attack. We all of a sudden became the enemy.
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7: Well, hi, everybody. We are locked into a very muggy pattern for the next few days, right on through the end of this week at least. No relief like last week. Tonight, spotty evening showers will fade away. Overnight, low temperature down to about 73. Tomorrow, we'll do it again. Partly sunny with a high temperature tomorrow, Thursday, and Friday near or above 90. And each day, spotty, random, mostly afternoon and evening showers and storms for some towns. Many towns get skipped. From the Blue Water Weather Center, this is Rich Thomas.
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1: With SRN News, I'm Keith Peters in Washington. The U.S. military said Tuesday that it carried out strikes on Iran following the crash of an Army helicopter near the Strait of Hormuz that President Trump blamed on the Islamic Republic. U.S. Central Command said on social media that the strikes would be a proportional response to unjustified Iranian aggression. Iranian state media reported that explosions were heard on Keshem Island in the Strait of Hormuz. A bill to provide nearly $70 billion for immigration enforcement narrowly passed the House on Tuesday and now goes to President Trump for his signature, fueling the administration's deportation agenda for the remainder of his time in the White House. Republicans used their majority to get the bill over the finish line, funding a pair of Homeland Security agencies through the next 3 years. More details at SRNNews.com.
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9: 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This is Rich Thomas. It's a pretty routine June forecast with heat, humidity, and spotty storms on the radar. I will break down the details coming up in just a few minutes. 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
6: Well, hi, everybody. We are locked into a very muggy pattern for the next few days, right out through the end of this week at least. No relief like last week. Tonight, spotty evening showers will fade away. Overnight, low temperature down to about 73. Tomorrow, we'll do it again. Partly sunny with a high temperature tomorrow, Thursday, and Friday near or above 90. And each day, spotty, random, mostly afternoon and evening showers and storms for some towns. Many towns get skipped. From the Blue Water Weather Center, this is Rich Thomas.

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1: With SRN News, I'm Keith Peters in Washington. Both Alan Wilson and Pamela Yvette advanced to a GOP runoff for governor of South Carolina. Alan Wilson is the state's attorney general and the son of longtime South Carolina Congressman Joe Wilson. Yvette served as lieutenant governor for 8 years under outgoing Governor Henry McMaster, whose term limited. Lindsey Graham secured his party's nomination for a fifth Senate term. He'll face Democrat Annie Andrews in the November election. The U.S. military says it completed its airstrikes on Iran after the crash of an American helicopter off Oman that it had blamed on Tehran. The U.S. military central command said in a statement it had struck Iranian air defense, ground control stations, and surveillance radar sites near the Strait of Hormuz. This is SRN News.
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8: 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This is Rich Thomas. It's a pretty routine June forecast with heat, humidity, and spotty storms on the radar. I will break down the details coming up in just a few minutes. 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

0: country am I in?
1: It doesn't matter. It's 5 o'clock somewhere.
0: It's always on 5 in Margaritaville, come to think of it.
1: Yeah, I heard that.
0: You've been there, haven't you?
1: Yes, sir.
0: I've seen your boat there.
1: I've been

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Imagine life without them.

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I wrote him back a letter and I told him it was not the perfect country and western song because he hadn't said anything at all about mama or trains or trucks.

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0: 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I walk the line.
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2: Hey, y'all, Lewis at the Capital Oyster Bar. We're located over here on the beautiful Alabama River. We're down here cooking up that fresh seafood for you, and we've been doing it 30 years. That's right, the 30th year we've been out here shucking oysters for you. Let me tell you, we got a fryer, a steamer, and a grill. Over here on the fryer, you know it's all southern stuff, so fried shrimp, catfish, oysters, got some tilapia, you know, good old southern fried food. 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We got those oysters Rockefeller, got those shrimp from Argentina, taste between a shrimp and a lobster, got those royal red shrimp, snow crab, man, it's all good. 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
4: On June 9th, 1979, this guy released the second single from his new album. 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He retired from full-time touring in 2015, but you can still see him in limited concerts. It's Kenny Rogers. Here's the number one song from 1979 on this day in classic country music for June 9th.

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2: Well, hi, everybody. We are locked into a very muggy pattern for the next few days, right on through the end of this week at least. No relief like last week. Tonight, spotty evening showers will fade away. Overnight, low temperature down to about 73. Tomorrow, we'll do it again. Partly sunny with a high temperature tomorrow, Thursday, and Friday near or above 90. And each day, spotty, random, mostly afternoon and evening showers and storms for some towns. Many towns get skipped. From the Blue Water Weather Center, this is Rich Thomas.
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1: With SRN News, I'm Jason Walker. United States carrying out strikes on Iran following the crash of that Army Apache chopper off the coast of Oman. President Trump blaming Iran for downing the aircraft, calling it unjustified aggression. Helicopter crew was safely rescued. House Republicans approving that $70 billion measure to fund immigration enforcement agencies. That for the next 3 years. Measure now goes to the White House for the president's signature. Democratic leader Hakeem Jeffries, though, he's not happy. He says money would further fund, quote, Trump's violent mass deportation machine. Another Tuesday, another primary. Voters have gone to the polls across Maine, Nevada, South Carolina, and North Dakota. And this is SRN News.
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10: Well, hi, everybody. This is Rich Thomas. It's a pretty routine June forecast with heat, humidity, and spotty storms on the radar. I will break down the details coming up in just a few minutes. Right here, sponsored by
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9: Well, hi, everybody. We are locked into a very muggy pattern for the next few days, right on through the end of this week at least. No relief like last week. Tonight, spotty evening showers will fade away. Overnight, low temperature down to about 73. Tomorrow, we'll do it again. Partly sunny with a high temperature tomorrow, Thursday, and Friday near or above 90. And each day, spotty, random, mostly afternoon and evening showers and storms for some towns. Many towns get skipped. From the Blue Water Weather Center, this is Rich Thomas.
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1: With SRN News, I'm Jason Weicker. It is a case that has gripped much of America. A Texas teenager who fatally stabbed a 17-year-old athlete from a rival track team has been found guilty of murder. The jury Tuesday convicting 19-year-old Carmelo Anthony in the death of Austin Metcalf. That same jury has now sentenced Anthony to 35 years in prison. U.S. carrying out strikes on Iran following the crash of that Army Apache helicopter off the coast of Oman. President Trump blames Iran for the downing of the aircraft. Both crew members were safely rescued. House Republicans approving a $70 billion measure to fund immigration enforcement agencies for the next 3 years. The bill now goes to President Trump to be signed into law. This is SRN News.
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7: 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This is Rich Thomas. It's a pretty routine June forecast with heat, humidity, and spotty storms on the radar. I will break down the details coming up in just a few minutes right here, sponsored by
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6: Well, hi, everybody. We are locked into a very muggy pattern for the next few days, right out through the end of this week at least. No relief like last week. Tonight, spotty evening showers will fade away. Overnight low temperature down to about 73. Tomorrow, we'll do it again. Partly sunny with a high temperature tomorrow, Thursday, and Friday near or above 90. And each day, spotty, random, mostly afternoon and evening showers and storms for some towns. Many towns get skipped. From the Blue Water Weather Center, this is Rich Thomas.

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1: With SRN News, I'm Jason Walker. Graham Plattner winning the main Democratic primary for the U.S. Senate. And that sets up a high-stakes race against Republican Senator and incumbent Susan Collins in November. Democrat Xavier Becerra and Republican Steve Hilton will face off in California's governor race this fall. Hilton, a conservative commentator backed by President Trump. Becerra is a former state attorney general and U.S. health secretary. House Republicans have approved a $70 billion measure to fund the immigration enforcement agencies for the next 3 years. Bill now goes to the White House for the president's signature. Stanley Cup Finals, Carolina skating past Vegas 5-3. That ties up the series 2 games apiece. In the NBA, the Knicks lead the Spurs 2-1. SRN News.
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1: With SRN News, I'm Jason Walker. The United States launching airstrikes on Iranian military sites again after blaming Tehran for the crash of that American Apache attack chopper. And that has prompted new Iranian attacks across the region, raising fears of a much broader conflict. In the meantime, Iran did target sites in Bahrain, Kuwait, and Jordan, where authorities report intercepting missiles that were aimed at bases that house American soldiers and Marines. Cuba's top diplomat to the United States says recent sanctions targeting the island's leadership and indictment of former President Raul Castro are a, quote, pretext for the Trump administration to persuade the American people to support a huge U.S. military intervention in Cuba. SRN News.
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If you want a waffle, go to the Waffle House. And if you're hungry for classic country, you found the right place to be. 103.9 The Possum.

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1: With SRN News, I'm Jason Walker. House Republicans approving a $70 billion measure to fund immigration enforcement agencies for the next 3 years. Measure now goes to the White House and for President Trump's signature. Democratic leader Hakeem Jeffries says the money would further fund Trump's violent mass deportation machine. United States launching airstrikes on Iranian military sites after blaming Tehran for the crash of that American Apache chopper. And that has prompted new Iranian attacks across the region and raising fears of a broader conflict. As President Trump boosts coal over solar power, some global energy leaders are holding out, saying that solar power is still very strong, but several sources show the coal is once again beginning to climb. This is SRN News.
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1: With SRN News, I'm Jason Walker. United States launching more airstrikes on Iranian military sites after blaming Tehran for the crash of that American Apache chopper. And that has prompted new Iranian attacks across the region, raising fears of possibly a broader conflict. House Republicans approving a $70 billion measure to fund immigration enforcement agencies for the next 3 years. Legislation now goes to the White House and President Trump's signature. Democrat Xavier Becerra and Republican Steve Hilton facing off in California's governor's race this fall. Hilton, a conservative commentator backed by President Trump. Becerra, former state attorney general. Stanley Cup Finals. Carolina has skated past Vegas 5-3. That ties up that series to a piece. SRN News.
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1: With SRN News, I'm Jason Walker. Democrat Xavier Becerra and Republican Steve Hilton will be facing off in the California governor's race in November. Hilton, a conservative commentator backed by President Trump. Becerra, a former state attorney general and U.S. health secretary. Graham Plattner winning the Maine Democratic primary easily for U.S. Senate. That sets up a high-stakes race against the Republican incumbent Susan Collins in November. House of Representatives giving the green light to a $70 billion measure. It funds immigration enforcement agencies for the next 3 years. Legislation now goes to the White House and the president's signature. Stanley Cup Finals, Carolina skating past Vegas 5-3, tying up that series at 2-2. SRN News.
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I was thumbing from Montgomery. I had my guitar on my back. When a stranger stopped beside me in an antique Cadillac.

It's a long, hard ride. Then he cried just south of Nashville, and he turned that car around. He said, "This is where you get off, boy, 'cause I'm going back to Alabama." As I stepped out of that Cadillac, I said, "Mister, many thanks." He said, "You don't have to call me Mister, Mister. The whole

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1: With SRN News, I'm Jason Walker. Hong Kong authorities have charged 7 people and 2 companies with offenses, including manslaughter and conspiracy to defraud. That over the massive fire last November. That blaze engulfed 7 apartment buildings and killed 168 people. After votes were counted for 7 days, Republican Steve Hilton and Democrat Xavier Becerra will be facing off in California's governor's race in November. And Graham Plattner has won the Maine Democratic primary for U.S. Senate. He'll be facing Republican Senator Susan Collins in the fall. Afghanistan claims that Pakistan launched new airstrikes targeting the country. 13 people have been killed, 14 wounded. And the U.S. has launched more airstrikes on Iranian military sites. SRN News.
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103.9 The Possum. 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
1: With SRN News, I'm Rich Thomason in Washington. The U.S. has launched airstrikes on Iranian military targets after blaming Tehran for the crash of a U.S. Apache attack helicopter and prompted new Iranian attacks all across the region. Among the results from the primaries yesterday in Maine, Graham Platner, the Democratic nominee for U.S. Senate, will face Republican incumbent Susan Collins. South Carolina, Republican gubernatorial candidate, State Attorney General Alan Wilson, and Lieutenant Governor Pamela Yvette advance to a runoff. And Republican Steve Hilton will face Democrat Javier Becerra in the California governor's race. From Canada, the story of the pilot who wasn't. Jeffrey Wall allegedly operated as an airline captain on more than 900 Air Canada flights between 2009 and last year. On Wall Street this morning, stock futures are deep in the red. Dow futures down 360 points. SRN News.
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5: Well, we have an accident this morning on I-65 southbound. This is going to be right at or just past the Highway 80 exit as you're headed southbound out of Montgomery. A vehicle apparently went off-road at a high rate of speed. Did a pretty good number on the vehicle. It is off on the right. All lanes are currently open, but folks are slowing down to Galt just a bit. Everywhere else, light to moderate early morning traffic. At McKenna Nissan, you can get up to $5,000 off a new Armada and up to $5,000 on a Nissan Frontier. 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McKenna Nissan exit 212 off I-65 in Clanton. Buckle up, Wendell J. Montgomery, Skywatch Traffic.
6: Hi, everybody. This is Rich Thomas. Today could be the hottest day of the year so far, and this will be the hottest week so far in 2026. And not many storms on the radar. We'll get into the forecast details coming up in just a few minutes right here. Sponsored by
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Ain't nothing better than a box of worms, a nice fishing hole, cold one, and classic country on the possum while you fish. 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

Montgomery's Classic Country is on 103.9 The Possum. Bisque is back in action tonight against the Smokies from Knoxville. Out of Dabo's Field. Right now it's Diamond Rio. It was

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The more you taste, the more you want. And it's all good on the possum.

103.9 The Possum here on this Wednesday morning. Jack Green did the original. Here's the remake of Ricky Van Shelton's Statue of a Fool on 103.9 The Possum. Good morning. Some

What does Prattville, Wetumpka, Millbrook, Wallsboro, and Hope Hall have in common with Montgomery? They all listen to 103.9, The Possum.

Classic Country 103.9, the Possum is Lori Morgan in 5 minutes. Hello there. In the next 5 minutes, you're going to hear news, traffic, and Rich Thomas update the weather forecast. That'll be coming up here in just a second. After that, we're going to come back with some Colin Racer. You stay put.

0: vehicle that went off-road earlier this morning. All lanes are open there now, and we're looking pretty good around the area. Just a lot of busy building early morning traffic out of Prattville, Millbrook, Wetumpka. Highways 331, 80, and Troy Highway, light to moderate early morning traffic. 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Buckle up, Wendell J. Montgomery, Skywatch Traffic.
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2: From the Blue Water Broadcasting News Center, these are today's top stories. Two people were killed in a Tuesday morning crash on Interstate 65 in Montgomery. The three-vehicle crash happened just after midnight on I-65 South near South Lawn Drive. 20-year-old Elijah Mays was pronounced dead at the scene. Another driver, 28-year-old Benjamin Riddell, was also killed. The driver of a commercial vehicle involved suffered minor injuries. A Macon County judge has denied a motion for a new trial for Ibrahim Yazid, the Montgomery man convicted of killing Anaya Blanchard. Earlier this year, Yazid faced the death penalty in Blanchard's death, but was sentenced to two life sentences. The inspiration for Anaya's law, Anaya Blanchard was just 19 years old when she was murdered in 2019. Montgomery has been named a finalist for the 2026 All-American City Award by the National Civic League. The announcement from the league noted Montgomery's unique history from the Civil War to the Civil Rights Movement. Montgomery is one of 10 communities nominated for the All-American City Award this year. From the Blue Water Broadcasting News Center, I'm Sky Mosley.
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11: So here's the deal. Slow down. Take it easy today. It's going to get hot. High temperatures probably in the low to mid-90s today and also tomorrow. And really, I think through Friday, there will be some pop-up storms on the radar later on this afternoon and each day, but not many to go around. Few and far between. And the nights will be very muggy with low temperatures in the low to mid-70s. And for the first time this year, we could see some triple-digit heat indices by later in the week. From the Blue Water Weather Center, this is Rich Thomas.
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Better chances of rain than the forecast for the weekend. So if you've got any outdoor plans over the weekend planned, have a plan B. Here's Brad Paisley on The Possum. I've

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103.9 The Possum. They're not like they used to be. Sundays in the South. Used to come home from church, have a nice dinner with fried chicken and all the veggies. Then the family would gather in the backyard, hang out, maybe play a little wiffle ball, softball, or whatever the case may be. Make some homemade ice cream. Some would take naps. Can't beat Sunday in the South. Marty Rayburn now and Shenandoah on The Possum.

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1: With SRN News, I'm Rich Thomason in Washington. Some of the results from yesterday's primaries in Maine: Graham Platner, the Democrat nominee for U.S. Senate. The California governor's race, that will be a showdown between Republican Steve Hilton and Democrat Javier Becerra. South Carolina, GOP Senator Lindsey Graham has won his primary contest, being congratulated by President Trump. The U.S. has fired on Iranian military targets following the crash of an American military helicopter that was brought down by an Iranian drone earlier this week. Iran, meanwhile, has launched missiles and drones at Bahrain, Kuwait, and Jordan. President Trump is holding out hope for a peace agreement soon with Tehran. On Wall Street this morning, stock futures are deep in the red. The Dow futures are down 441 points, while the Nasdaq futures are off 422. More details, srnnews.com.
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1: Well, at the moment, looking pretty good. We do have a lot of busy building early morning traffic out there. Interstates, boulevards are beginning to really thicken up this morning with automobiles. 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Buckle up, Wendell J. Montgomery, Skywatch Traffic.
2: Hi, everybody. This is Rich Thomas. Today could be the hottest day of the year so far, and this will be the hottest week so far in 2026. And not many storms on the radar. We'll get into the forecast details coming up in just a few minutes right here. 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

103.9 The Possum. First names are all you need to know who it is. Waylon, Patsy, Willie, Tammy, and the Possum.

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Well, you got more farmers markets around the area than just about anybody in the state. We Tapka tomorrow on Coosa Street. That one gets underway around 9 a.m. Then Saturday at the Grove over on Doster and Prattville beginning at 7. Every Tuesday at the Village Green in Millbrook. And, of course, you got the Farmers Market Coliseum Federal downtown on Madison near Crampton Bowl and out at East Chase. Plenty of farmers markets to get you some fresh veggies. John Anderson now, Seminole Winds on the Possum. Good morning.

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0: 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Tracy Lawrence had the opportunity to do that song on the TV show Walker, Texas Ranger when Walker and Cahill got married. There you go. In the meantime, we're going to have a lot of fun coming up this weekend. There's going to be a tremendous amount of stuff going on, including the 12th annual Dragon Boat Races downtown on the river. They're going to dress boats up with heads and tails of dragons, race them down the river. There'll also be a festival to go along with it. It's free and open to the public. Make your plans to get down there and enjoy. On the way, Joe Diffie.
1: Around the area this morning, we are just seeing a lot of light to moderate traffic. A little heavy at times on 231 out of Wetumpka. Troy Highway, 331 Highway 80 building, I-65 and 85 looking good. 31 out of Prattville, light to moderate. Little bursts of traffic from time to time. Keep it here. We'll update you if any accidents happen. At McKenna Nissan, you can get up to $5,000 off on a new Armada and up to $5,000 on a Nissan Frontier. At the lowest tax rates in Alabama, and it's worth the drive. McKenna Nissan, exit 212 off I-65 in Clanton. Buckle up, Wendell J. Montgomery, Skywatch Traffic.
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3: From the Blue Water Broadcasting News Center, here's today's top stories. A federal judge on Tuesday permanently blocked Alabama from executing an inmate with nitrogen gas. Citing cruel and unusual punishment, the judge's ruling blocks tomorrow's scheduled execution of Jeffrey James Lee by nitrogen hypoxia. Alabama Attorney General Steve Marshall is appealing the decision. A local man will spend the rest of his life in prison for a deadly stabbing at a Montgomery gas station. 50-year-old Marcus Johnson was sentenced Monday after being convicted for the stabbing death of 35-year-old Paris Clark. The incident happened during an altercation at an Ann Street gas station in 2019. Johnson was sentenced to life in prison without the possibility of parole. Montgomery Sings is holding a special benefit send-off concert tomorrow. The event, titled From Montgomery to Carnegie Hall, will be held at Martha's Place on Atlanta Highway beginning at 6:30 p.m. The evening will feature a Southern dinner, live concert, meet-and-greet opportunity, plus much more. Proceeds from the Montgomery Sings concert will benefit the vocal group's journey to Carnegie Hall in New York. From the Blue Water Broadcasting News Center, I'm Sky Mosley.
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7: Rich Thomas Weather. So here's the deal. Slow down. Take it easy today. It's going to get hot. High temperatures probably in the low to mid 90s today and also tomorrow. And really, I think through Friday, there will be some pop-up storms on the radar later on this afternoon and each day, but not many to go around. Few and far between. And the nights will be very muggy with low temperatures in the low to mid 70s. And for the first time this year, we could see some triple-digit heat indices by later in the week. From the Blue Water Weather Center, this is Rich Thomas.
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0: can find plenty of these on the rivers and lakes this weekend, weather permitting. Redneck Yacht Clubs, where they all tie up together. And the most prominent place to find it is Chimney Rock. Be sure and check it out. Craig Morgan now on the Possum. Good morning.
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2: With SRN News, I'm Rich Thomason in Washington. He is a Republican hoping to follow in the footsteps of Arnold Schwarzenegger and Ronald Reagan, among others. Steve Hilton will face Democrat Javier Becerra in the California governor's race. In Maine, Graham Platner is a Democrat nominee for U.S. Senate. South Carolina Republican U.S. Senator Lindsey Graham has won his primary contest. Voters in four states cast ballots in this latest round of primaries. First, the Senate, now House Republicans, have approved a $70 billion funding package for ICE and Border Patrol operations. That funding bill now goes to President Trump for his signature. Iranian military targets have been blasted by American fighter jets. Retaliation for the downing of a U.S. Army Apache helicopter by an Iranian drone earlier in the week. On Wall Street, Dow futures down 423 points. NASDAQ futures off 426. More details, srnnews.com.
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1: Hi, everybody. This is Rich Thomas. Today could be the hottest day of the year so far, and this will be the hottest week so far in 2026, and not many storms on the radar. We'll get into the forecast details coming up in just a few minutes right here, sponsored by
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I remember Daddy's hands. Boy, they were stern when they had to be, but loving most of the time. Here's Holly Dunn now on The Possum.

Country 103.9, the Possum. I got Sammy Smith coming up here in just a couple of minutes to Martina McBride as well. Right now, though, is Reba McEntire here on the Possum. Good morning. Every time.

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0: Classic Country 103.9, The Possum. Kris Kristofferson wrote that song. Sammy Smith had a huge hit with it back in 71. And, of course, Willie had a version of it, too, as well. Martina McBride up after the break.
1: Well, looking around the area, out of Patville, Millbrook, Wetumpka, we're a little bit busy on 231 and 65 southbound into Montgomery. Also, highways 80, 331, and Troy Highway, light to moderate inbound traffic. Boulevard's definitely building, as well as 65 and 85 at the interchange. No real issues, though, at the moment. 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Buckle up, Wendell J. Montgomery Skywatch Traffic.
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3: From the Blue Water Broadcasting News Center, these are today's top stories. Two people were killed in a Tuesday morning crash on Interstate 65 in Montgomery. The three-vehicle crash happened just after midnight on I-65 South near South Lawn Drive. 20-year-old Elijah Mays was pronounced dead at the scene. Another driver, 28-year-old Benjamin Riddell, was also killed. The driver of a commercial vehicle involved suffered minor injuries. A Macon County judge has denied a motion for a new trial for Ibrahim Yazid, the Montgomery man convicted of killing Anaya Blanchard. Earlier this year, Yazid faced the death penalty in Blanchard's death, but was sentenced to two life sentences. The inspiration for Anaya's Law, Anaya Blanchard was just 19 years old when she was murdered in 2019. Montgomery has been named a finalist for the 2026 All-American City Award by the National Civic League. The announcement from the league noted Montgomery's unique history from the Civil War to the Civil Rights Movement. Montgomery is one of 10 communities nominated for the All-American City Award this year. From the Blue Water Broadcasting News Center, I'm Sky Mosley.
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7: Today is June 10th. On this day in 1957, Marty Robbins hit the top of the charts with his smash, a white sport coat and a pink carnation. Marty was an avid NASCAR racing fan and racer. He had 6 top 10 finishes in his abbreviated racing career and was honored as the rookie of the race at the Talladega 500 in 1972. He also finished 29th on this day in 1973 in the Alamo 500. Here's Marty with his 1957 classic, a white sport coat and a pink carnation, on this day in classic country music history.

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3: So here's the deal. Slow down. Take it easy today. It's going to get hot. High temperatures probably in the low to mid 90s today and also tomorrow. And really, I think through Friday, there will be some pop-up storms on the radar later on this afternoon and each day, but not many to go around. Few and far between. And the nights will be very muggy with low temperatures in the low to mid 70s. And for the first time this year, we could see some triple-digit heat indices by later in a week. From the Blue Water Weather Center, this is Rich Thomas.
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1: With SRN News, I'm Rich Thomason in Washington. Things are heating up again between the U.S. and Iran. The U.S. launched airstrikes on Iranian military targets after blaming Tehran for the crash of an American Apache attack helicopter that prompted new Iranian attacks all across the region. Among the results from yesterday's primaries, in Maine, Graham Plattner is a Democrat nominee for U.S. Senate. In South Carolina, Republican gubernatorial candidate State Attorney General Alan Wilson and Lieutenant Governor Pamela Ivett advance to a runoff. And Republican Steve Hilton will face Democrat Javier Becerra in the California governor's race. The opening bell about to sound on Wall Street and stock futures have been pointing to a much lower open all morning long. The Dow futures just ahead of the open down 260 points. NASDAQ futures off 236. More details, srnnews.com.
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8: 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This is Rich Thomas. Today could be the hottest day of the year so far, and this will be the hottest week so far in 2026. And not many storms on the radar. We'll get into the forecast details coming up in just a few minutes right here. 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

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By the

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Ankerman's Classic Country, 103.9 The Possum. They are currently on their Neon Moon tour. After a reboot of their greatest hits, here's Brooks and Dunn. When the sun

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0: Montgomery's Classic Country, 103.9 The Possum. Eddie Rabbit sang this song. Clint Eastwood was in the movie with Clyde the Orangutan. Here's Every Which Way But Loose.
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0: Classic Country 103.9, The Possum Brad Paisley, before that Eddie Rabbit. And we were talking about Every Which Way But Loose, the movie with Clyde the Orangutan and Clint Eastwood. A lot of people don't even remember that movie. There are some clips running around on social media now. Clyde the Orangutan kissed everybody he come around. Mark Chestnut's on the way next.
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8: Well, hi, everybody. We're looking at a sun and cloud mix today. Very hot, very humid, with a high temperature up to about 93, with random pop-up afternoon and evening storms possible, but not many. They will tend to fade out during the evening hours and very muggy at night. Overnight low temperature around 75. And even Thursday and Friday, I think, will be around 93, 94 each day. Maybe getting close to triple digits on the heat index. And spotty storms, not very generous on the radar. A few here and there. Maybe a little bit more numerous over the weekend. From the Blue Water Weather Center, this is Rich Thomas.
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1: With SRN News, I'm Rich Thomason in Washington. Four more states have held primaries. The results are in. In Maine, Graham Platner is a Democratic nominee for U.S. Senate. There's a California governor's race. That will be a showdown between Republican Steve Hilton and Democrat Javier Becerra. In South Carolina, Republican Senator Lindsey Graham has won his primary contest, being congratulated by President Trump. The U.S. has fired on Iranian military targets following the crash of an American military helicopter brought down by an Iranian drone, and Iran has launched missiles and drones at Bahrain, Kuwait, and Jordan, all of which host U.S. military bases. On Wall Street this morning, stocks have been in the red so far. The Dow Jones Industrial Average down about 241 points, while the S&P is off 1 point. More details, srnnews.com.
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4: This is your roving reporter. Today I'm talking with a man from outer space.
5: What's up, Earthling?
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5: And I understand those last four digits spell out the word safe.
4: That is correct.
5: Funny thing happened the last time I came to Earth.
4: What was that?
5: I went to the Walmart, man.
4: Yes?
5: And I accidentally went in the back door.
4: How did that work out?
5: Well, they stopped me and very gently told me that I needed to go around front and come in.
4: And then what did you do?
5: I said, cool, man. Take me to your greeter.
4: You flew millions of miles just for that.
5: Hey, man, I don't ride them. I just read them.
6: Hi, everybody. This is Rich Thomas. Hot and humid today? You bet. Probably the hottest day so far, and not a lot of storms on the radar later on this afternoon. Coming up, I'll talk about some maybe triple-digit heat indices later in the week with your full forecast minutes away right here. 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

0: 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Hello, good morning, everybody. Halfway through the week, this is Dr. Sam, and I sincerely appreciate you tuning in. Boy, we have a lot of great music lined up for you. A lot of events are going to be taking place, some already now, and we'll cover those in just a couple more minutes. You keep it right here on Classic Country 103.9, The Possum. With The Possum, and it's the same old me, George Jones.
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Classic Country, 103.9 The Possum with Dr. Sam. I'm feeling good today, and I hope you are too. Should be a good-looking day. Rich Thomas with complete details. Best weatherman in the land coming up in just a moment. Don't go away. Right now, Leroy Barnett.

On 103.9, we play classic country. We're not like Brill Cream. A little dab won't do you. The more you hear, the more you want. Classic country on the Possum.

He's so smooth. Alan Jackson, and that is Here in the Real World. And now let's go back in time with the Stadler Brothers. I'll Go to My Grave, Baby, and I'll be

0: Good Daddy, Classic Country, 103.9, The Possum. And that is Joe Diffie in a new way to light up an old flame. Well, the 12th annual Montgomery Dragon Boat Race and Festival coming up this weekend, June 13th, Saturday. If you've never been to this, you really need to take the kids down there. 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See what it's all about. It's absolutely free. Take a picnic lunch. Just enjoy yourself. Let the kids run around a little bit and have a good time. Weather should be pretty good. Rich Thomas will tell you more about that coming up.
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10: Well, hi, everybody. We're looking at a sun and cloud mix today. Very hot, very humid, with a high temperature up to about 93, with random pop-up afternoon and evening storms possible, but not many. They will tend to fade out during the evening hours and very muggy at night. Overnight low temperature around 75. And even Thursday and Friday, I think we'll be around 93, 94 each day. Maybe getting close to triple digits on the heat index. And spotty storms, not very generous on the radar. A few here and there. Maybe a little bit more numerous over the weekend. From the Blue Water Weather Center, this is Rich Thomas.

Classic Country 103.9, the possum fellow who's not doing too terribly good, Randy Travis. That's from 1989. It's just a matter of time. Here's that spooky song, Copperhead Road. What's the first thing you think of? An old copperhead snake coming out on you. But it's good. It's Steve Earle going back to 1988.

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1: With SRN News, I'm Rich Thomason in Washington. He is a Republican who hopes to follow in the footsteps of Arnold Schwarzenegger and Ronald Reagan, among others. Steve Hilton will face Democrat Javier Becerra in the California governor's race. Skyrocketing gas prices helping to fuel a big jump in inflation last month. The Labor Department says inflation hit a three-year high in May. First, the Senate, now House Republicans, have approved a $70 billion funding package for ICE and Border Patrol operations. The funding bill now goes to President Trump for his signature. Iranian military targets have been blasted by American fighter jets. Retaliation for the downing of a U.S. Army Apache helicopter by an Iranian drone earlier in the week. Stocks sharply lower on Wall Street. The Dow down 527 points, a loss of 1%. The Nasdaq is off almost 300 points. This is SRN News.
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5: Hi, everybody. This is Rich Thomas. Hot and humid today? You bet. Probably the hottest day so far, and not a lot of storms on the radar later on this afternoon. Coming up, I'll talk about some maybe triple-digit heat indices later in the week with your full forecast minutes away right here. Sponsored by
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0: Josephus. Hank Williams Jr. on Classic Country 103.9 The Possum as we inch a little bit closer to lunchtime. Don't all the girls get prettier at closing time?
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1: Well, I think that'll be a hit. Ruby, Don't Take Your Love to Town. Kenny Rogers, the first edition, 1969, on Kiss 96.1. Let's go to the auction. What you say? The Grundy County Auction. This is John Michael Montgomery. 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

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And I reckon the only place in town to get your classic country is on 103.9, The Possum.

Classic Country 103.9, the Possum with Dr. Sam. Gonna slow it down just a little bit. Gonna take it easy. Gonna take a little trip over to Georgia right now with Georgia on my mind. Willie Nelson, 92 years old. He's still hanging in there with us. Actually feeling a little better from what we understand. This is from 1978.

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It's all classic country on the Possum.

0: says it all. Well, we just got here, so we're going to be here for a while, all the way till 2 o'clock. Classic Country 103.9, The Possum, Dr. Sam, and a reminder, the Harriet 2 Riverboat Cruises this summer on the Alabama River. Oh, man, you talk about a lot of fun. And they have some special package deals for you. It's three levels of a whole bunch of fun out on the water in a big, big riverboat. This is fun. 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That's all you have to do. And have a good time.
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10: Well, hi, everybody. We're looking at a sun and cloud mix today. Very hot, very humid, with a high temperature up to about...

0: 93 with random pop-up afternoon and evening storms possible, but not many. They will tend to fade out during the evening hours and very muggy at night. Overnight low temperature around 75. And even Thursday and Friday, I think, will be around 93, 94 each day. Maybe getting close to triple digits on the heat index. And spotty storms, not very generous on the radar. A few here and there. Maybe a little bit more numerous over the weekend. From the Blue Water Weather Center, this is Rich Thomas.
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So, like the possum, we sure would appreciate it. 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

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Love's Got a Hold on You, Baby, on the Possum.

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1: 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I'm Bob Agnew in Washington. President Trump has signed into law a bill providing $70 billion

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4: 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This is Rich Thomas. Hot and humid today? You bet. Probably the hottest day so far, and not a lot of storms on the radar later on this afternoon. Coming up, I'll talk about some maybe triple-digit heat indices later in the week with your full forecast minutes away right here. 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

Already at lunchtime, and it's Travis Tritt. I'm going to be somebody. He's going to open him up some sardines, I guess, maybe, and some cheese. Doesn't that sound awful? Lord have mercy. Anyway, Hank Williams Jr. had these old habits that he was talking about, going back to 1980 on the Warner Brothers label.

Ain't nothing better than a box of worms, a nice fishing hole, cold one, and classic country on the possum while you fish. This is 103.9.

0: Seven Nights. Oh, you know what that's about. Glenn Campbell. What sounds good for lunch today? We'll go over that in just a second. I'm getting a little hungry. How about you? 1993 now.
1: Well, I.

Classic Country 103.9, The Possum. There was a fellow that I always wanted to meet, and we never contacted each other, ran into each other, anything, in 40 years going to Nashville. It was amazing. I met everybody except Mac Davis. And here he is for you. Baby, Don't Get Hooked on Me. This is the one that kicked it off for him, going back to 1972 on The Possum. Girl,

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This is 103.1.

0: That's a chain. Well, there you have it. Vince Gill going to be at the Montgomery Performing Arts Center on June the 22nd. If you've never seen Vince Gill by himself, he does a magnificent show. How many number ones did he have, for crying out loud? And, of course, playing with the Eagles as well. So this is a busy guy, I can tell you that. And he's stopping off in Montgomery for a full night. Get your tickets now.
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2: Today is June 10th. On this day in 1957, Marty Robbins hit the top of the charts with his smash, a white sport coat and a pink carnation. Marty was an avid NASCAR racing fan and racer. He had six top 10 finishes in his abbreviated racing career and was honored as the rookie of the race at the Talladega 500 in 1972. He also finished 29th on this day in 1973 in the Alamo 500. Here's Marty with his 1957 classic, a white sport coat and a pink carnation, on this day in classic country music history.

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2: Well, hi, everybody. We're looking at a sun and cloud mix today. Very hot, very humid, with a high temperature up to about 93, with random pop-up afternoon and evening storms possible, but not many. They will tend to fade out during the evening hours, and very muggy at night. Overnight low temperature around 75. And even Thursday and Friday, I think we'll be around 93, 94 each day, maybe getting close to triple digits on the heat index. And spotty storms, not very generous on the radar. A few here and there, maybe a little bit more numerous over the weekend. From the Blue Water Weather Center, this is Rich Thomas.
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Here is Faith Hill on The Possum.

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down to Georgia. 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

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Here comes Garth Brooks. She's every woman.

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1: With SRN News, I'm Bob Agnew in Washington. President Trump at the White House today signing into law a funding bill that will provide $70 billion for ICE operations up through 2029. He did criticize Democrats for offering no support. Republicans managed to pass that funding bill through the reconciliation process, which allowed them to do so with a mere majority 51 vote. The U.S. and Iran trading missile fire in a heated escalation. That comes after 2 months of a ceasefire. Iran fired at a U.S. Apache helicopter yesterday. The president said there must be some kind of retaliation for that. Rising gas prices pushed inflation to its highest level in 3 years last month, a new headache for the Federal Reserve and a potential political challenge for the Trump administration as the midterm elections draw near. On Wall Street, it's been slow today. Right now, the Dow is down 661. This is SRN News.
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0: Thomas, hot and humid today? You bet. Probably the hottest day so far, and not a lot of storms on the radar later on this afternoon. Coming up, I'll talk about some maybe triple-digit heat indices later in the week with your full forecast minutes away right here. 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

0: Classic Country 103.9, The Possum, with Dr. Sam, George Strait, a little Amarillo by morning. All right, well, the Montgomery Biscuits and the Knoxville Smokies are playing. I can tell you how you can get to those games in just a moment. Don't go away. Here's Barbara Mandrell for you.
1: You know, sometimes in your life, you may find it hurts to be alone. Especially when you and the one you love already belong to somebody else. You're tied to her, and I'm tied to him. And we don't want to hurt either one of them. That's how it is.

Barbara Fairchild, and that is the Teddy Bear song. She went Southern Gospel for a while and did pretty good, as a matter of fact. So, you know, maybe she keeps on going, gets some bookings, everything's good to go. Here's Clint Black to sing for you.

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Hello to Marbury, Alabama. They have us in tune this afternoon. Thanks so much. We do appreciate it. Here comes Steve Warner and What I Didn't Do from 1987 on The Possum.

0: Classic Country 103.9 The Possum. Well, here you come again, and there I go. It's Dolly Parton. You just ran her off. Congratulations. Life South Blood Drive. That's right. 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Just go to lifesouth.org, get all the information.
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3: Well, hi, everybody. We're looking at a sun and cloud mix today. Very hot, very humid, with a high temperature up to about 93, with random pop-up afternoon and evening storms possible, but not many. They will tend to fade out during the evening hours, and very muggy at night. Overnight low temperature around 75. And even Thursday and Friday, I think we'll be around 93, 94 each day, maybe getting close to triple digits on the heat index. And spotty storms, not very generous on the radar. A few here and there, maybe a little bit more numerous over the weekend. From the Blue Water Weather Center, this is Rich Thomas.
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So, like the possum, we sure would appreciate it. 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

Classic Country 103.9, The Possum. That's probably the one, the top requested song for right after the weddings is Amazed. It's Lone Star. I don't think they'll ever beat that one. It's unbelievable. It's going to wrap it up for yours truly, Dr. Sam. JT knocking on the door. He's ready to come in right after Willie Nelson and Merle Haggard. This is Poncho and Lefty. I will see you right here tomorrow morning at 10 o'clock.

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0: to the year before. On Wall Street, stocks not happy today. Right now, the Dow is down 657 points, the NASDAQ off 351. This is SRN News.
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9: Hi, everybody. This is Rich Thomas. Hot and humid today? You bet. Probably the hottest day so far, and not a lot of storms on the radar later on this afternoon. Coming up, I'll talk about some maybe triple-digit heat indices later in the week with your full forecast minutes away right here. 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

103.9, The Possum. Number one for the country legends. Wednesday with JT, halfway through the work week. Hang in there, the weekend just around the corner. Martina McBride, A Broken Wing. 103.9, The Possum.

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They all listen to 103.9, The Possum.

103.9, The Possum. The 12th Annual Montgomery Dragon Boat Race and Festival returns to the Alabama River this weekend. Saturday. Tell you all about that in just a little bit. Tammy Wynette and The Possum together. In a pond

0: 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Unanswered Prayers. Wednesday with JT. Hey, don't miss the Montgomery Dragon Boat Race and Festival returning to the Alabama River this coming Saturday. 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The event is free for spectators and fans. 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
11: Hi, everybody. Summer is officially 11 days away, but make no mistake about it. We are deep into our summertime pattern. Even the nights are muggy. Any leftover evening storms will fade out quickly. Muggy tonight, overnight low temperature in the low to mid-70s. Thursday and Friday, very similar forecast. Good bit of sunshine. Not many storms around. They will be few and far between. The high temperatures will be around 93, 94 each day, and the heat index getting closer to the triple-digit range. Oh, boy. From the Blue Water Weather Center, this is Rich Thomas.

103.9, The Possum. Well, you can't go to a sporting event, concert, or wedding without seeing people with their heads buried in their phones, right? In a survey, 1 in 10 adults admit they've missed a once-in-a-lifetime moment because they've been too busy scrolling on their phone. Come on now, put it down. David Lee Murphy is on The Possum.

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103.9, The Possum. George Strait will be joining Alan Jackson on stage for his final concert in Nashville coming up later this month. Amazing Rhythm Aces, Third Rate Romance on The Possum.

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1: With SRN News, I'm Bob Agnew in Washington. President Trump threatening more airstrikes on Iran. The U.S. military says it launched strikes on Iranian military sites today. Tehran fired back at countries in the region. The president told reporters at the White House that, quote, we're going to hit them again hard today. President Trump's immigration and deportation agenda getting a nearly $70 billion boost through the end of his term. The president signed a bill into law in the Oval Office today, giving $38 billion to U.S. Immigration and Customs Enforcement, $26 billion to the Border Patrol. An additional $5 billion would cover unforeseen costs that may come up. Bill Gates says he made an error in judgment by ever meeting with Jeffrey Epstein. As a Microsoft co-founder faced questions today behind closed doors from lawmakers looking into his relationship with the disgraced financier. On Wall Street, right now the Dow Jones Industrial Average is struggling. It's down about 880 points. This is SRN News.
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0: Hey, y'all, Lewis at the Capital Oyster Bar. We're located over here on the beautiful Alabama River. We're down here cooking up that fresh seafood for you, and we've been doing it 30 years. That's right, the 30th year we've been out here shucking oysters for you. Let me tell you, we got a fryer, a steamer, and a grill. Over here on the fryer, you know it's all southern stuff, so fried shrimp, catfish, oysters, got some tilapia, you know, good old southern fried food. Over here on the grill, we got a good ribeye, we got a grilled amberjack, all kind of grilled fish coming in out of the Gulf, snapper, grouper, flounders. We got that steamer going for you too. We got those oysters Rockefeller, got those shrimp from Argentina, tastes between a shrimp and a lobster, got those royal red shrimp, snow crab, man, it's all good. Also, I want to tell you, great show Sunday afternoon, 4 o'clock showtime, another award winner, Miss Eden Brent on that boogie woogie piano. 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Don't forget, Miss Eden Brent, 4 o'clock showtime, that's a good one.
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103.9, The Possum. 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

0: 103.9, The Possum, number one for the country legends. Well, of course, the World Cup gets underway this week, and the FIFA has banned vuvuzelas from the World Cup. Those are those long plastic horns, and they're being banned because they're excessively loud and obnoxious. How about that? So you won't see those on TV at the game, but you probably will see them if you go to a World Cup party. So just be prepared. 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
1: Well, we're still seeing busy and building traffic this afternoon, but everything is quiet. Montgomery, Prattville, Millbrook, Wetumpka reporting light to moderate building traffic and no issues. 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Buckle up, Wendell J. Montgomery, Skywatch Traffic.
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3: From the Blue Water Broadcasting News Center, these are today's top stories. Two people were killed in a Tuesday morning crash on Interstate 65 in Montgomery. The three-vehicle crash happened just after midnight on I-65 South near South Lawn Drive. 20-year-old Elijah Mays was pronounced dead at the scene. Another driver, 28-year-old Benjamin Riddell, was also killed. The driver of a commercial vehicle involved suffered minor injuries. A Macon County judge has denied a motion for a new trial for Ibrahim Yazid, the Montgomery man convicted of killing Anaya Blanchard. Earlier this year, Yazid faced the death penalty in Blanchard's death, but was sentenced to two life sentences. The inspiration for Anaya's law, Anaya Blanchard was just 19 years old when she was murdered in 2019. Montgomery has been named a finalist for the 2026 All-American City Award by the National Civic League. The announcement from the league noted Montgomery's unique history from the Civil War to the Civil Rights Movement. Montgomery is one of 10 communities nominated for the All-American City Award this year. From the Blue Water Broadcasting News Center, I'm Sky Mosley.
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13: Hi, everybody. Summer is officially 11 days away, but make no mistake about it. We are deep into our summertime pattern. Even the nights are muggy. Any leftover evening storms will fade out quickly. Muggy tonight, overnight low temperature in the low to mid-70s. Thursday and Friday, very similar forecast. Good bit of sunshine. Not many storms around. They will be few and far between. The high temperatures will be around 93, 94 each day, and the heat index getting closer to the triple-digit range. Oh, boy. From the Blue Water Weather Center, this is Rich Thomas.
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Watch your speed if you got that one cranked on the radio this afternoon. Keep it right here. 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

much about Facebook, but I hear there's a lot of liking going on. So, like the possum, we sure would appreciate it. 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

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Alabama Shakespeare Festival has kicked off summer with a special performance of the Broadway comedy Chicken and Biscuits on stage through June 21st. 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
1: With SRN News, I'm Bob Agnew in Washington. President Trump at the White House today signed a $70 billion immigration enforcement package. It's known as the Save America Act, aimed at keeping Americans safe. After months of debate and delays brought on by Democrat resistance, the president signed the package to fund ICE agents and Border Patrol through the rest of his second term in office. This says the money will, in his words, give the heroes of ICE and Border Patrol the support and resources they need to defend our borders, protect our homeland, and to keep America safe. Rising gas prices push inflation to its highest level in 3 years last month. That's a new headache for the Federal Reserve as it weighs whether or not to cut interest rates. It also poses a potential political challenge for the Trump administration. It was a down day across the board on Wall Street today. The Dow Jones Industrial Average off by 953 points. This is SRN News.
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1: Yeah, man. Get David Ernst on the case, and your retirement will be great again.
0: And you make these hats?
1: I do. Here's a whole pile left from the last administration.
0: And they say CPWABD.
1: Yeah, man. Corn Pop was a bad dude.
0: And as you said, there's a whole pile here.
1: Well, there wasn't much demand.
0: I can dig it.
2: 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Buckle up, Wendell J. Montgomery, Skywatch Traffic.
3: Well, hi, everybody. This is Rich Thomas. Our days are getting hotter and hotter, but even the nights are very muggy. And could we see some triple-digit heat indices later in the week? Oh, boy. I've got your full forecast details minutes away right here. Sponsored by
4: 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They're located at 6450 Atlanta Highway, just across from Walmart.

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Yeah, your uncle and I made quite a pair, flying F-15s through hostile air. He went down, but they missed me by hair. He'd always stop right there and say,

105.9, The Possum, halfway through the work week. Hang in there, quitting time just around the corner. Waylon and Willie, together, good-hearted woman. It's on The Possum. Hello.

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Thanks for listening in Pike Road, Millbrook, Wetumpka, all tuned in this afternoon. Little Texas, God bless Texas, 103.9, The Possum.

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Do what?

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0: 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Hey, join Alabama Dance Theater coming up on Friday, June 20th and Saturday, June 21st for an evening of dancing on the river. 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
1: We had an accident reported East Boulevard near Lagoon Park Drive. Please use caution there. A couple other minor things not really affecting traffic flow. And traffic is busy and building, especially interstates, boulevards. Prattville, Millbrook, Wetumpka reporting light to moderate building afternoon traffic. 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McKenna Nissan, exit 212 off I-65 in Clanton. Buckle up, Wendell J. Montgomery, Skywatch Traffic.
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3: From the Blue Water Broadcasting News Center, here's today's top stories. A federal judge on Tuesday permanently blocked Alabama from executing an inmate with nitrogen gas. Citing cruel and unusual punishment, the judge's ruling blocks tomorrow's scheduled execution of Jeffrey James Lee by nitrogen hypoxia. Alabama Attorney General Steve Marshall is appealing the decision. A local man will spend the rest of his life in prison for a deadly stabbing at a Montgomery gas station. 50-year-old Marcus Johnson was sentenced Monday after being convicted for the stabbing death of 35-year-old Paris Clark. The incident happened during an altercation at an Ann Street gas station in 2019. Johnson was sentenced to life in prison without the possibility of parole. Montgomery Sings is holding a special benefit send-off concert tomorrow. The event, titled From Montgomery to Carnegie Hall, will be held at Martha's Place on Atlanta Highway beginning at 6:30 p.m. The evening will feature a Southern dinner, live concert, meet-and-greet opportunity, plus much more. Proceeds from the Montgomery Sings concert will benefit the vocal group's journey to Carnegie Hall in New York. From the Blue Water Broadcasting News Center, I'm Sky Mosley.
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12: Hi, everybody. Summer is officially 11 days away, but make no mistake about it. We are deep into our summertime pattern. Even the nights are muggy. Any leftover evening storms will fade out quickly. Muggy tonight. Overnight low temperature in the low to mid-70s. Thursday and Friday, very similar forecast. Good bit of sunshine. Not many storms around. They will be few and far between. The high temperatures will be around 93, 94 each day. And the heat index getting closer to the triple-digit range. Oh, boy. From the Blue Water Weather Center, this is Rich Thomas.
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1: 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Hard to believe it's all wrapping up for this guy when it comes to live concerts here in June. Final show in Nashville later this month. It's going to be star-studded. Alan Jackson, Chattahoochee on The Possum.

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103.9 The Possum. Hey, maybe a trip to Music City, USA should be on tap for this summer. Only 3.5 hours up the road on I-65. You got the Grand Ole Opry, the Entertainment District downtown, and the Country Music Hall of Fame and Museum. 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
2: With SRN News, I'm Keith Peters in Washington. President Trump is threatening more airstrikes on Iran. The U.S. military says it launched strikes on Iranian military sites Wednesday. Tehran fired back at countries in the region. Mr. Trump told reporters at the White House hours later that we're going to hit them again hard today. The escalating attacks threaten to derail efforts to end the war. President Trump's immigration and deportation agenda is getting a nearly $70 billion boost through the end of his term. Mr. Trump signed a bill into law in the Oval Office on Wednesday, giving $38 billion to U.S. Immigration and Customs Enforcement and $26 billion to the Border Patrol. An additional $5 billion would cover unforeseen costs. On Wall Street, the Dow down by 953 points. More details at srnnews.com.
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5: 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We're located over here on the beautiful Alabama River. 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

0: 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Hope you are heading home on a Wednesday afternoon. Keep it right here for the best, Colin Ray.
1: Well, I know it said you've had time to think about it. Looks like to me you're feeling kind of crowded. You're not

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1: Well, life on the farm is kind of laid back. Ain't much an old country boy like me can't.

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Montgomery Biscuits hosting the Knoxville Smokies tonight at Dabo's Park. 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

Montgomery's Classic Country. 103.9 The Possum. You have made it. We are downhill towards the weekend. Looking forward to it. Keep it right here. Clay Walker, Then What?

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0: 103.9, The Possum with Kathy Mattea. Love at the Five and Dime. Guess it would be like love at the CVS or Walgreens these days, right? Something like that. Or maybe the Dollar General. Oh, there's plenty of those around, right? Hey, here are some phrases people admitted they say wrong. One man thought a wheelbarrow was wheelbarrows. And another person kept saying up an atom instead of up an atom. How about that? So maybe you're one of those people that's been pronouncing it wrong for a long time. Now you know. Rich has your forecast next on The Possum.
1: Well, our latest accident report in East Boulevard at Monticello. That's right near the Sam's Club entrance at I-85. Please watch out for emergency vehicles there. That is a minor accident. Everywhere else, busy this afternoon. Interstates Boulevard's loaded up just that time of day. Patwell Millbrook with Tumco reporting light to mostly moderate traffic. 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Buckle up, Wendell J. Montgomery, Skywatch Traffic.
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3: From the Blue Water Broadcasting News Center, these are today's top stories. Two people were killed in a Tuesday morning crash on Interstate 65 in Montgomery. The three-vehicle crash happened just after midnight on I-65 South near South Lawn Drive. 20-year-old Elijah Mays was pronounced dead at the scene. Another driver, 28-year-old Benjamin Riddell, was also killed. The driver of a commercial vehicle involved suffered minor injuries. A Macon County judge has denied a motion for a new trial for Ibrahim Yazid, the Montgomery man convicted of killing Anaya Blanchard. Earlier this year, Yazid faced the death penalty in Blanchard's death, but was sentenced to two life sentences. The inspiration for Anaya's law, Anaya Blanchard was just 19 years old when she was murdered in 2019. Montgomery has been named a finalist for the 2026 All-American City Award by the National Civic League. The announcement from the league noted Montgomery's unique history from the Civil War to the Civil Rights Movement. Montgomery is one of 10 communities nominated for the All-American City Award this year. From the Blue Water Broadcasting News Center, I'm Sky Mosley.
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6: Today is June 10th. On this day in 1957, Marty Robbins hit the top of the charts with his smash, a white sport coat and a pink carnation. Marty was an avid NASCAR racing fan and racer. He had six top 10 finishes in his abbreviated racing career and was honored as the rookie of the race at the Talladega 500 in 1972. He also finished 29th on this day in 1973 in the Alamo 500. Here's Marty with his 1957 classic, a white sport coat and a pink carnation, on this day in classic country music history.

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2: Hi, everybody. Summer is officially 11 days away, but make no mistake about it. We are deep into our summertime pattern. Even the nights are muggy. Any leftover evening storms will fade out quickly. Muggy tonight. Overnight low temperature in the low to mid-70s. Thursday and Friday, very similar forecast. Good bit of sunshine. Not many storms around. They will be few and far between. The high temperatures will be around 93, 94 each day, and the heat index getting closer to the triple-digit range. Oh, boy. From the Blue Water Weather Center, this is Rich Thomas.

On a warm summer's evening, on a train bound for nowhere, I met up with a gambler. We were both too tired to sleep, so we took turns of staring

much about Facebook, but I hear there's a lot of liking going on. So, like the possum, we sure would appreciate it. 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

on a plane between Dallas and Austin. Going to El Paso. Whoops. Now this is what gave us the idea to come down here. This is a song about a guy that probably did as much for our kind of music as anybody. Well, the honky tonks in Texas were fine.

103.9, the Possum. Maybe you're headed to the ball game tonight. Go Biscuits. Taking on the Knoxville Smokies downtown. Or maybe just kicking back at the house. Lighting the grill. Doing some Kaneka sausage, ribeyes. Maybe some salmon. I need to do that again sometime soon. Hey, I'll talk to you tomorrow at 2. Bubba's got you in the morning. Here's Shenandoah.

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1: With SRN News, I'm Keith Peters in Washington. The U.S. military has begun another round of strikes against Iran. U.S. Central Command said in a social media post that the military is striking multiple targets in Iran and that it's being done in response to Iran's unwarranted and continued aggression. The strikes come just a day after the U.S. struck Iran following the crash of an army helicopter near the Strait of Hormuz that President Trump blamed on the Islamic Republic. Bill Gates says he made an error in judgment by ever meeting with Jeffrey Epstein, as the Microsoft co-founder faces questions behind closed doors from lawmakers about his relationship with the disgraced financier. On Wall Street, the Dow plunged 953 points, the Nasdaq dropping 509, the S&P lower by 119. More on these stories at SRNnews.com.
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6: Our latest accident, South Boulevard at Narrow Lane. Please watch out for emergency vehicles that may be on the scene there. That's a minor accident. The rest of the boulevards, light to mostly moderate traffic. 65 and 85 looking good right now. Interstates are a bit busy as usual for this time of day, but no other real issues that we know of. Prattville, Millbrook, Wetumpka reporting light to moderate traffic. At McKenna Nissan, you can get up to $5,000 off a new Armada, up to $5,000 on a Nissan Frontier. At the lowest tax rates in Alabama, and it's worth the drive. McKenna Nissan exit 212 off I-65 in Clanton. Buckle up, Wendell J.

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7: Hi, everybody. Summer is officially 11 days away, but make no mistake about it. We are deep into our summertime pattern. Even the nights are muggy. Any leftover evening storms will fade out quickly. Muggy tonight, overnight low temperature in the low to mid-70s. Thursday and Friday, very similar forecast. Good bit of sunshine. Not many storms around. They will be few and far between. The high temperatures will be around 93, 94 each day, and the heat index getting closer to the triple-digit range. Oh, boy. From the Blue Water Weather Center, this is Rich Thomas.